0: Son las 12 horas, 15 minutos. It's the most
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2: 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I like you.
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0: Fantastic.
10: Hey, this is Lenny Kravitz.
11: Hi, this is Robert Plant.
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0: right here, right now, baby. Legend.
1: This is
2: Marcela.
0: Continues.
1: Yes, yes.
3: Hey, listen, I've told you 100 times before, we can't do it like that. I mean, for Christ's sakes, honey.
4: What's wrong with the way I'm doing it?
3: Well, it's just not right. I mean, for Christ's sakes, we can't carry on like this. I mean, it's impossible, you know?
4: Well, it was you that said it.
3: I said it. No, you said it.
4: We've had this before. I...

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Love your music. This is the best thing on your radio. My one and only. Soy Marcela.

0: 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Nunca dejes de creer en ti.
1: You know, a man can only take so much. Then he's forced to let go of the things he loves.